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Plus, Apple's opening a brand new music venue with Elton John first. We got details coming up. But first, here's some Drake. A million.

0: brand new venue in London, Apple Music Hall. It fits only 600 people, so I don't know what's going to happen and how much money that's going to be. But Elton John opens it up on Monday. Then we got Burna Boy, Charlie XCX, and more. Every show's live streamed worldwide. Imagine Elton John, right? Elton John in a 600-person room. Like, that's interesting.
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Mix 92.7, El Paso's home for all the hits. Shout out to the Hat Vault on Montwood for hooking me up. 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

If you haven't done so already, make sure you guys go follow Mix927EP on our social medias and follow me at Jason Craig __ Three times for your mind, because if it rhymes, it works all the time. 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It only takes 2 seconds, all right? That's where you're going to get your tickets to go see Usher and Chris Brown, right there on our social medias. Do it now. Why are you waiting?

0: 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I will see you guys tomorrow. You guys have a good Saturday. Do not drink and drive. Do the right thing. I mean, what else? Oh, football tomorrow. Yeah, we'll get into that. I'll see you guys tomorrow. Come follow,
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Let's go. It's the basement right here, right now, in your favorite station. Ladies and gentlemen, man, where did the time go? It is officially fall. Sweater weather, literally right on our doorsteps. I'm excited because, you know, I feel like I come alive in the fall. I feel like, you know, I feel like there's a lot of things that I get to look forward to in the fall. I mean, yo, we got the holidays. I mean, out of nowhere, it's going to be Halloween. And we're going to talk about, like, my, what's the best way to put it, man? My disdain for Halloween, I guess, is the best way to put it. I don't like Halloween. We'll talk about that on the show a little bit later. My birthday comes up after that. And then we've got the holidays, Thanksgiving, Christmas, New Year's. We've got everything that we could ask for literally in the next 4 months. So happy Burr months. E-Rock on your radio. Let's go. It's the basement right here, right now, in your favorite station. Come on. What are we doing, Chad? Let's go.

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1: Here we go. It's the basement right here, right now. DJ E-Rock is on your radio. I'm in the mix. We taking all your shots and requests, people. It's 888-456-8721. That is the number. Or you can slide in my DMs at DJ E-Rock. Everyone is asking me if I really, truly do not like Halloween. I do not enjoy Halloween at all. I don't like trick-or-treaters. I don't like opening the door and giving up candy. I don't even like candy. Is that weird? I'm like a psychopath right now to you, huh? I apologize. I don't know what it is. You know what? Back when I was a kid, I probably still am a kid if you ask my wife, but back when I was a child, I always wanted a really cool Halloween costume. And at the time, yo, my parents, yo, they were busy. They probably didn't make a lot of money at that time. You know, I was probably, I don't know, 7, 8 years old, but I would never get a cool costume. My parents were always working. They worked across, like, you know, across town. And so we never got to go shopping anytime before maybe like 8 p.m. So all the cool costumes, A, they were gone. And then B, my parents, yo, they made the best out of everything, you know? And I was just too young to really understand that. So, like, yo, they wanted me to celebrate Halloween, but they had to do it by their means. So, with that being said, I used to get made fun of for having not only not a cool costume, but also having, you get what I'm saying. So, you know what? Halloween, traditionally, I mean, yo, I am traumatized by Halloween. So I just don't like it. Yo, let me ask you a question, people. Chat, let me ask you this. How can someone like myself, who is traumatized by Halloween, start to enjoy Halloween again? Would love to get your advice. It's 888-456-8721. You guys are my therapist today. All right? Let's go. It's the basement. We got 3 hours of the best hip-hop going down right now.
2: Let's get the party started. See you at the bar. You was hardly talking. That's when I knew that your heart was scarring. Friends to lovers need a part to star in. Like, wait, babe, let me

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Here we go. It's The Basement right here, right now on your favorite station. Ladies and gentlemen, up next in 10 minutes, we've got your question of the night where we ask you a very pressing question. All we need you to do is be as honest as possible. When you're not, we know you're capping. You know, cap is not a currency we accept around here. That's coming up 10 minutes away right now. It's new music. We in the mix. Let us know what you want to hear. It's 888-456-8721. It's The Basement. 3 hours of the best hip hop is on your radio.

Here we go. It is the basement right here, right now, your favorite station. Ladies and gentlemen, you know what time it is, right? It is time right now for your question of the night, where we ask you a very pressing question. All we need you to do is be as honest as possible. When you're not, we know you're capping. A cap is not a currency. We definitely do not accept around here, all right? Tonight's question is,

What costume do we do not want to see this year? Tonight's question, what costume do we not want to see this year? Hit us up. It's 888-456-8721 or slide in my DM. Hit me up on the gram. It's at DJ E-Rock, all right? Let's go. It's the basement right here, right now. Turn it up. We got the best hip-hop in your city going down right now.

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Nah, she ain't thick, I ain't touching. 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We at Soap City, get up, jump. Move your hand, why you running? Whoa.

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Let's go. DJ E-Rock is on your radio. Shout out to all my fantasy football nerds out there. Man, ain't it crazy? Like, you start off the year after your fantasy football draft just confident that these are the guys that are going to kill it in the league this year. And all of a sudden, everyone's injured. It's only week two. And we've got some big injuries. Jackson Dart is out. I didn't see that. Caleb Williams. People were saying that he was going to have the year of a lifetime this year. Now he's hurt. It's wild how that works. But yo, let's talk about NFL week three coming up next right here on The Basement. All right?

the NFL, especially going into week three, because now we're getting to the point where the first couple of weeks aren't just noise anymore. We're figuring out who's actually good and who had us fooled. My Niners are back home this Sunday against Arizona. The Cardinals at 49ers. Kickoff is at 4:05 Eastern, 1:05 Pacific. And you can catch that on Fox. The Raiders are on the road. They are taking on the New Orleans Saints. It's Raiders at Saints, 4:25 Eastern kickoff, 1:25 Pacific on CBS. I know we got the Texans. They are on the road. They are taking on the Indianapolis Colts, 1 p.m. Eastern, 10 a.m. Pacific on CBS. I mean, week three is way too early to panic, but offensively, I need to see something out of the Texans. Now, the Chargers have a rough one. L.A. goes all the way to Buffalo. That's a long flight, man. You can catch that 1 p.m. Eastern, 10 a.m. Pacific on Fox. And then the game of the weekend, Sunday Night Football, takes place. Rams at Broncos, 8:20 p.m. Eastern, 5:20 p.m. Pacific. You can catch that on NBC. Matthew Stafford versus Bo Nix for the first time. Both of these teams were in the conference championship games last season. So this one feels bigger than just a week three game.

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0: Peekaboo.
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3: Jason Reed did say, you better get you a sun pass. We never did. Because, you know, there's still toll roads, you know, because the way that
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3: Girl, we ended up on this toll on the New Jersey Turnpike where there's all these tolls and stuff. We're going through these toll roads. I don't have no easy pass. So I'm blowing through the easy pass lane, racking up tickets. I'm sure that when they send it to me, it's going to be like a few hundred dollars.
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3: I was just like, I'm just going to keep going. I thugged it right on through. I'm just thugging through the tolls just like I had an easy pass, but I don't.
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3: We was riding dirty.
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12: That's E-Rock, cause he

goes crazy, man. We got new Drake music out. I love it, man. It's not a full album. Feels like it complements everything that we got from those three albums we got earlier in the year. But yes, FOMO, Fear of Missing Out, is out now. And that is all I'm listening to on the whip right now. I love me some Drake vibes one time. It's just good vibes, man. It's good energy. And energy doesn't lie. So, yo, let's talk about Drake FOMO. Not having FOMO. I'm talking about the album, Fear of Missing Out. Coming up next right here on The Basement. That's coming up 10 minutes away, all right? E-Rock on your radio. Let's go. It's new music right here, right now. Turn it up.

on your radio. And yes, I finally got to sit down and not only listen, but watch Drake's FOMO. That's Fear of Missing Out, the album that is out now on all streaming platforms, including YouTube. You can actually watch a short film that he put together not too long ago, man. I actually waited like an hour to see this online, but I loved it. I love that. I know some people are going to say it's too long and it's too indulgent, too much Drake being Drake. But to me, I feel like the world's healing. Now, this is the version of Drake that I really like. He's creative. He's weird. He's funny, cinematic, not afraid to make something that feels bigger than just dropping a single. And I feel like we need more of that. It's basically this hour plus fever dream of visuals, music videos, random celebrity moments, new music, fashion, jewelry, Toronto energy. I love myself some Toronto energy. All of it. Now, Drake himself called it self-funded surrealism. I love that. Self-funded surrealism. We need more of that in this world. And that's exactly what it feels like. The music, amazing. We got new stuff from Don Toliver, including the new FOMO record. And then we got a Choosing Texas remix with Ella Langley and Don Toliver, which is such a random combination that somehow completely made absolute sense. I never knew that was the collab we needed this year. So yes, Drake's FOMO. I'm going to give it an 8.5, maybe leaning towards a 9 out of 10. But let me know what y'all thinking.

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CardVault by Tom Brady. Especially the store here at the shops at Mandalay Bay for always taking care of me, making sure that my, I want to say hobby, but it's more like an addiction. I want to say thank you for keeping me right. But you know what I love about the hobby, man? It makes me happy. It makes me, it allows me to tap into like my inner child. Cause I used to collect cards as a kid and I used to do things like, you know, go to trade nights with my dad. And I used to actually even sort my cards with my father. So it's not too often you can find someone that gives you just pure joy. And the hobby gives me that. And again, shout out to CardVault by Tom Brady, my man Chris Costa. Shout out to my man Randy Greenstein. Keenay Henderson, what up, man? Shout out to my good friends over at CardVault, Tom Brady, for always keeping me right with my hobby needs. Go to CardVault.com and you will see what I'm talking about. And you should also find out where a CardVault is near you because it is an absolute vibe. What an experience. All right. E-Rock on your radio. Let's go. It's the basement. We got new content up from Fight Week. Yeah, the other day, man, we got to sit down with Ryan Garcia, Connor Benn, Shane Mosley Jr., Mehrab Dvalishvili. Man, we got a whole bunch of content that is up now. We're going to talk about exactly what that

0: is on your radio. It's The Basement. We get to do some of the coolest things in the world here, and it's because we have friends at places like Zuffo Boxing or the UFC. Zuffo Boxing invited us to actually participate in Radio Row this year for the Garcia, that's right, Ryan Garcia and Conor Benn fight. And we got to sit down with the one and only King Ryan himself and got to ask him straight up.
1: How do you feel about your fight on Saturday? How do you like what's going into the preparation? What's going through your mind?
2: You know, we have so much time to prepare for this, and I feel like I did everything I had to do, and I'm as sharp as I can be, and now I'm ready to use everything I did in training on this dude's face, really. That's what's in my mind. I'm excited to showcase how sharp I am right now, and I can't wait.
0: Now, we obviously know what happened during that fight. It was a second round knockout, but Ryan definitely did his thing. Shout out to Conor Benn too. Great competitor, great guy. We got all that content sitting for you to go up there and consume right now.

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Plus, if you're into the hobby, we have a new episode of Basement Break Sub with myself and DJ Amen. We got to actually sit there and break or rip packs literally in the middle of Levi's Stadium. Really, really amazing episode. But yo, we got some great content for you up now on the Radio Basement YouTube. Go there right now, all right? Go to YouTube, search

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was outside freely, but now they got it out for me. 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
3: Former number one. Hey, it's Carson Daly. We are playing the song that was number one on this weekend back not too long ago for our former number one. We usually go way back. This time we're just going back like three to 2023. Dua Lipa, Dance the Night is our former number one on the Daily Download.

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1: The Beaches spend another week at number 19. That is Edge of the Earth on the Daily Download. I am your host, Carson Daly, and the top 18 songs are coming up. Great artists, including Gracie Abrams, Olivia Rodrigo, will do Audrey Hobart, Bruno Mars, who's nominated for about 5 VMAs this weekend. And we're also going to check out our little mini trending countdown. They're buzzing in the social space. We're going to take a look at those as well. This is the Daily Download, this week's top 30. Back right after this.
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0: There's Somber, who stays put at number 8. That's My Body Isn't Ready. And I'm Carson Daly, and there's a lot more coming up as we get closer to number 1. We'll see if Taylor can hang in there, or maybe Ariana takes back the top spot. But on the road to get there, some great stuff. Tame Impala, Jenny, Teddy Swims. Still going to play something from Gaga, but it's a throwback. And yes, Olivia Rodrigo, of course, is somewhere in the top, 7. Because that's what's next. This is The Daily Download.
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0: Carson Daly. The top three songs are coming up next on the Daily Download. Taylor snagged the top spot from Ari last week. We'll see if she can hang on to it, or is Ari going to get revenge? We'll have answers after this on the Daily Download. This week's top 30.
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Thank you so much to La Nube for having me and having such a great time. 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

0: Carrot Top has been released from the hospital, but he's still out for about the next 3 weeks. 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

The Hits Mix 92.7. I am part of Leadership El Paso class number 47, and my class is hosting a fundraising run next weekend, October 3rd. Don't miss it. Would love to have you guys join us. Please sign up under Team Monica Castillo. All the proceeds are going to go back to kickstart a leadership program for juniors in high school right here in El Paso.

0: Chris Brown and Usher taking over the Sun Bowl next weekend. Do we got tickets? Yup. 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

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Come on.

Remember when he was dating Kendall Jenner? Well, there's no more bad blood. Bad Bunny and Kendall Jenner, they were together for a while, but he was just caught hugging Kris Jenner, showing like, hey, there's no bad blood. I still love the Kardashians. It's Mix 92.7. Here's Bad Bunny now.

0: I'm headed to Nashville this week. Really excited to check out the bar where Morgan Wallen actually threw a chair off the top of the roof. I just want to see the spot. That's it. 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

was released from the hospital. We hope he's doing so much better from all of us here at Mix 92.7. But he has canceled the shows in Vegas for like the next 3 or 4 weeks, and good for him. He needs to really get better.

0: Langley is currently on the Dandelion Tour with upcoming fall dates spanning across the United States. And that was right there with Morgan Wallen. I Can't Love You Anymore on Mix 92.7. I'm Monica Castillo on your radio. 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Sign up under Team Monica Castillo. I would greatly appreciate it. It's with my leadership class for the El Paso Chamber. And we're trying to kickstart a junior leadership program coming up real soon. Keep it locked.
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Taylor Swift dropping that new music, man, and it's so good. Talking about the love of her life, sharing some behind-the-scenes videos in her music video. We love her. We love her. Here's Taylor Swift now. I knew it. I knew you. On Mix 92.7. A million.

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That's just how I do the sauce and the spill.

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Chris Brown and Usher taking over the Sun Bowl next weekend. You're not going to want to miss it. 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

0: 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Hi, friends. I'm done for today. Headed out the door. I'm back again next weekend. I miss you all week long, so then I can't wait to talk to you next Saturday. Make sure you keep it locked. I got my boy DJ Jason Craig. He's coming up next. He's going to be playing all the best music for you. Happy Sunday, my friends. I'll talk to you next weekend. Bye.
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1: Ranfla Nueva 2026. 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

in El Paso's home for all the hits. Happy Sunday, Sunday, Sunday. It's your boy Jason Craig here all the way till 7. Make sure you're following us on our social medias at Jason Craig underscore underscore underscore and at Mix927EP. You can find out music news, birthday shout outs, giveaways, all of that. So I just, all this list going around, we talked about it yesterday. We got celebrities who rep El Paso and, you know, 915 Zone. I just got to say it because all the rest of the list was kind of crazy. You can go find it on Instagram, but it's Eddie Guerrero.

0: Quick heads up, we got your tickets to the R&B tour. Chris Brown and Usher coming up on October 3rd. 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And stick around. Something from your Saturday morning childhood is making a huge comeback, and I need to talk about it. That's next.
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Mix 92.7 El Paso's home for all the hits. So Disney Plus is bringing back Darkwing Duck, a whole new series with Mark Hamill and Seth Rogen. Look, Saturday morning me is screaming right now. One of the greatest cartoons like I've ever seen. I love that cartoon. I'm definitely clearing my schedule. Let's get dangerous.

92.7. Shout out to everybody holding it down on this football Sunday. You know, I just realized, like, the Chihuahua season is over, and I'm already missing baseball, even though there's baseball still on TV, you know? And in that way, I'm not really missing Chihuahua baseball because the Padres are in, right? Shout out to Ethan Salas, the Padres minor league player of the year. Shout out to Campy, Saman, who are repping the Chihuahuas as they're up with the Padres. Man, it's kind of tight.

0: So yeah, if you're in the Las Cruces area, I will be pulling up to Rad Retrocade for Saturday night playlists. Also, mark your calendars for October 10th. 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Like, the idea is to kind of do it country, but make it emo. So start planning that fit right now.
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Mix 927 El Paso's home for all the hits. Your boy Jason Craig rolling with you on this Saturday. I know you guys seen this AI trend. You know, everybody's creating the Quavo and Takeoff's hotel lobby. They're like remaking it, right? That's why we got the song in the background, because it's such a dope song. The Obamas, I've seen Elon, I've seen Cats. Everybody's been doing it. Even Quavo reposted one. Look, I don't care what you do. I love every single one. Send me your favorites. Tag me. Let me know which one is your favorite at Jason Craig __. Three times for your mind, because if it rhymes, it works all the time. Coming up, a song just broke a record nobody thought would fall, especially right now.

0: 92.7 El Paso's home for all the hits. Got to give a big shout out to my sister, Monica Castillo. You know, you heard her earlier on the radio. I just want to give a shout out and give her some love. You know what I'm saying? She shouted me out yesterday. I'm going to shout her out today. After the break, a song just made history. 23 weeks at number one, the longest run ever. Let that sink in. The Record Breaker is next on Mix 92.7.
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1: L.L. Langley's Choosing Texas, 23 weeks at number one. No one's ever done that, ever. And I know what you're thinking. You're like, oh, didn't Mariah? No, she never did 23 weeks straight. All I Want for Christmas Is You is no longer the top song in the top 100. That's crazy. Mariah is throwing a fit.

All right, Raider Nation, if you're listening right now, you're already too late. The Nation of Raiders Fan Club watch party is happening at Desert Crow right now. It's family-friendly vibes. You got El Pelon in the kitchen, so make sure you guys pull up. We are taking on the Saints today. And then around the league, there's Ravens and Cowboys. They're in Brazil tonight. Rams and Broncos for Sunday Night Football. And I got some stuff for you. I got some big nights hitting El Paso coming up next. You got to keep it locked. A million.

0: 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Two legends, one stage, right here in the Sun City. You don't want to miss this one.
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Happy Sunday. Check it out. Meta just had their big event. They dropped some new Ray-Ban smart glasses. One pair made for just music and AI, no camera. A VR headset that looked like normal sunglasses, kind of. It was kind of tight. They got a lot of stuff. Go check that out wherever you get your news at. Because, like, we don't even have, like, newspapers, right?

0: 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Coming up, your shot at the biggest night in El Paso. 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

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Two legends, one stage. This is going to be something special. I'm going to be in a building. It's going to be tight. You got to turn it up. Here's Chris Brown right now with Obvious.

0: 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If you guys have not seen the home field drop with that UTEP Bomber jersey, oh, it's nice. It's online right now. It's going to hit the UTEP bookstore soon, and I will be there. I'll be one of the first people to have that jacket. You got to go check that jacket out. I think I'll put it on my story. Go check it out on my social media.
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0: 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Check it out. Here's where you can catch me all this week. On Tuesday, I'll be at Craw on Airway. Thursday, we got a volleyball game inside Club Memorial. Also, Thursday night, I'll be at Church Bar downtown. 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And for every Raider game, you can check me out at Desert Crow with the Nation of Raiders watch party. Full details and more on my social medias. We got the final hour coming up. Don't go anywhere.
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